Today, and throughout the week that ends today, we have been listening to soothing instrumentals while exploring the connection between music, wellness, and mental health. Welcome aboard Greek Music Express, our destination, Greek Ambient, Part 5.

read the following on musicconnection.com and the article Mental Health, The Impact of Music and Arts by Ruth Riley. Whenever you feel that you are becoming overly anxious or stressed, it might be a good idea to take up your musical or artistic pursuits so as to channel your emotions to more fruitful endeavors. It's never healthy to dwell on an issue that's causing you problems or stressing you out. Any way you can find to release that stress will contribute to better mental health, and pursuing the arts or music is one of the best ways to accomplish this. Now, there are a few things you can achieve in your lifetime that you will feel better about than something which is uniquely your own and which you created. Study after study has shown

that creative acts like painting a picture or writing a song boost the production of dopamine in your brain. Dopamine is a chemical that encourages good feelings in a person and tends to drown out any negative sensations that might creep in. The more hours you spend pursuing music or the arts, the more dopamine will be released into your system and the better you will feel.

great many people struggle with self-confidence and self-esteem, which are two crucial factors associated with your overall mental health. When you feel good about yourself, your mental health is generally very good. Now, over the course of time, it's fairly common for people to accumulate stress and frustration that just festers inside and seeks a way to get out. Obviously, there are all kinds of unhealthy ways to express that frustration and stress, but there are also some very beneficial ways to express it as well. When you can channel all those negative feelings into the productive pursuit of something artistic, it's much more positive for you, and it will also help rid yourself of some negative feelings that could eventually affect your mental health. We started this journey with Stereo Nova and Evdokia, followed by the Wild Horses of Stavrianos. Next, What Is Behind That Curtain by Quasitron.

0: is behind that curtain.
1: MusicConnection.com adds, music is frequently used to influence the mood of the person listening, and it is effective because of the repetitive and rhythmic aspects of music that influence the neocortex of your brain. The neocortex helps to calm you down and lowers the likelihood of acting on impulse. Music can easily be matched to your mood, and if you are trying to put yourself in a better frame of mind, music can actually be used to guide you into a more positive frame of mind. Active music listening is very common as a means of interrupting negative moods and transitioning them towards a state of mind where you feel much better about yourself and your surroundings. Next, Unexplainable Dance by Dimitris Papadimitriou.

Playing musical instruments is another way to encourage your own emotional expression, and it also has an element of socialization attached to it that can enhance your interactions with others. Playing an instrument is also a great way to explore a number of different themes, such as communication, grief, frustration, and love. There are all kinds of similar themes that can be explored musically when playing instruments, either alone or in a group. The highs and lows of any individual situation can be experimented with, and a great deal of self-expression can be poured into the final result. If you're working with a group, this provides a fantastic opportunity to have a group discussion on the meaning of what you have created and all the various techniques you have used in order to create the desired sounds. Next, one more Papadimitriou tune titled Excursion.

few notes on the influence of music on mental health and well-being posted on kookydisc.co.uk. Music engages the brain in a uniquely comprehensive way. Listening to music activates numerous brain areas, including those responsible for emotion, memory, movement, and auditory processing. Studies using fMRI technology reveal that music triggers the release of dopamine, a neurotransmitter linked to pleasure. This helps explain why music can elevate your mood and encourage movement. However, the impact goes beyond dopamine. Music also affects the release of other neurotransmitters, including serotonin, associated with well-being, and oxytocin, crucial for social bonding. This complex interplay of neurochemical responses creates a total brain workout, making music a powerful tool for cognitive health. Next, Celosia by Michalis Kubios.

The release of dopamine, serotonin and oxytocin contributes to various positive effects. Dopamine's association with pleasure explains the immediate gratification and mood lift we often experience with music. Serotonin's role in well-being contributes to a longer-term sense of contentment and emotional balance. Oxytocin's influence on social bonding highlights the power of shared musical experiences, such as attending concerts or participating in group singing, to foster connection and reduce feelings of isolation. These neurochemical effects are central to understanding music's therapeutic potential. Next, In the Gardens of Memory, a melody by Yorgos Kazadzis with a clarinet of Vasilis Aleas.

Listening to music is a powerful everyday tool for mood regulation and stress management. Surprisingly, even sad music can be beneficial, offering comfort and aiding in processing difficult emotions. As highlighted in research, uplifting music can improve mood and increase happiness. This effect is supported by studies showing that individuals who listened to uplifting music experienced improved mood and increased happiness levels. Music's strong connection to memory means that listening to songs associated with significant life events can trigger powerful nostalgia. Furthermore, music can alter our perception of time, making it seem to pass more quickly or slowly. Designer music, specifically crafted to elicit positive emotions and mental states, provides another way to harness music's power.

Laura Vesseldijk, Frederik Ulam and Miriam Mosing write the following in their article, The Effects of Playing Music on Mental Health Outcomes. There are many studies that report positive relationships between musical engagement and indicators of mental health, thus suggesting the opposite, namely that engagement in music could be protective against psychiatric problems. Although epidemiological studies investigating the association between music and the risk of mental health problems are rare, the few existing ones all tend to suggest the positive effect of music. For example, singing or playing music has been reported to have a positive influence on various subjective health outcomes, including anxiety and depression. Singing in a choir is related to higher self-rated quality of life and satisfaction with health, and playing an instrument and singing or performing in theater tend to be associated with increased self-rated health in women.

The study on Nature.com adds, furthermore, there are numerous reviews on the effect of music interventions, both active, i.e. performing, and passive, for example, listening, on individuals in clinical settings. The majority of reviews conclude that music interventions have a positive effect on pain, mood, and anxious or depressive symptoms in both children and adults in clinical settings. This suggests not only a positive association in line with epidemiological research, but also potentially a causal relationship. It is important to note that most of the music interventions described in these studies have been tailored to address individually assessed needs of a client by a music therapist, which differs significantly from self-initiated musical engagement in daily life. Next, see you in September by Manolis Aguilakis.

Final Word by Johns Hopkins University. Live performances can develop a sense of community among concertgoers, whether attending a concert at a stadium or listening to an intimate performance by a jazz combo at a cafe. The communal act of listening to music with other people generates social connection. It takes a certain amount of planning and effort to seek out an artist or style of music that you like. Knowing you're surrounded by people who have made a similar effort to share in a collective experience can foster a sense of belonging and produce an improved feeling of well-being. All in all, music has the ability to boost your health in a holistic manner and is an inexpensive and accessible resource to have in your well-being toolkit. So, go ahead and jam out to your favorite playlists, and if anyone complains about the noise, remind them that listening to music, ideally aboard Greek Music Express and the Voice of Greece, is actually essential to your own health.

Well, with this beautiful piano tune by Stavros Lantzios, I'm afraid that part 5 of our week-long tribute to soothing Greek instrumentals, ambient music and beyond has come to an end. Today, we listen to a selection of dreamlike instrumentals by artists such as Dimitris Papadimitriou, Manolis Angelakis and Quasatron. Now it's time to tell you goodbye with Panayotis Kalatzopoulos and Water from the Well. From our sound engineer, Tasos Bakasietas, and from myself, Herkules Konomou, peace and love, and keep believing in the miracle of Greek music.